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0: Hi, it's Graham White. 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

such a great tune, that, isn't it? Lynyrd Skynyrd, Sweet Home Alabama, In Demand Decades. It is Andy Christian. It is the Weekend Wake Up. It's a weekend, and I'm about to wake you up. That's why we call it the Weekend Wake Up. You know what? I thought long and hard about this. So, loads and loads of Liverpool's best songs ever, like we always play here, and loads of features too. I love this song. I think it's absolutely brilliant. From 1980, Martha and the Muffins. I do love a muffin. Do you like a muffin?

0: I definitely think that's one of Elton John's best songs. Rocket Man, I think it's going to be a long, long time in demand decades. Now, you know what? It didn't take me a very long time to get into work because there were so few cars on the road. So that means it's basically time for you to guess how many cars I pass, because it's time for counting cars.
1: 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It's Andy Christian's Counting Cars.
2: Mate, this is defo not the biggest feature in the world.
0: So you know what to do. Basically, have a bit of a guess. How many cars do you think I passed on my way into InDemand HQ this morning? So obviously, it's very, very early. It's about 5:30 when I'm driving in. So there's not many other cars on the roads, but I do pass a few. A couple. More than a few. More than a couple. Who knows? So have a little guess how many cars you think I passed. It could be loads. It could be hardly any. It could be zero. Have a guess and let me know. 60030, so you mess with the word decades, or get us on the InDemand player. It is the world's most amazing radio feature. We call it Counting Cars, and that's what I was doing when I was driving in this morning. So take a guess and let me know how many cars you think I

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0: She is definitely the queen of soul, isn't she? Aretha Franklin and Respect on In Demand Decades. 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
2: Mate, this is defo not the biggest feature in the world.
0: So did you have a guess? Amazingly, we've had more guesses this week than ever before. Right, okay. So nobody got it right. All I ever do on a Saturday and a Sunday when I'm talking about counting cars is tell you the person who got it the furthest away and the person who got it the closest, okay? So I'm going to tell you the furthest away first. It was Aidan. Aidan had a little bit of a guess and he said, Andy, is it 35 cars? 35 cars? It certainly isn't.
3: No way, you absolute divvy.
0: Well, thanks for guessing, Aidan. Right, and the person who got it the closest.
3: You absolute divvy.
0: Well, thanks for guessing, Aidan. Right, and the person who got it the closest. So give yourself a little bit of a round of applause. Car.

mean, you were incorrect, but you were very, very close. If you said 9, give yourself a bit of a clap on the back, because you are a winner with Counting Cars. We'll do it again tomorrow, Sunday, because we always like to count some cars on my way into work. It only happens on In the Van Decades. I wonder why.

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Like a virgin.

great tune. Eighth Wonder, I'm Not Scared, in the band Decades of 1988. I love that, and I love this even more. It's a great song, isn't it? Don Henley, The Boys of Summer. Talking of summer, I've been getting told all week that this weekend's going to be absolutely roasting hot. I've just looked at the weather. 21 degrees Saturday, and 21 degrees Sunday, and 21 degrees on Monday. What's going on? Where's the heat wave? Well, actually, the heat wave is happening from Wednesday. It gets warmer and warmer towards next weekend. So that's something to look forward to, isn't it?

0: It's so good, that, isn't it? Absolutely love it. Don Henley and the Boys of Summer. You know what? I used to know a girl who thought that song was Poison Summer. And it kind of sounds like that. But it's not. It's the Boys of Summer. Okay, listen. Next hour, of course, we do something called the Weekend Warrior Workout Tune. So I'm thinking everyone on a Saturday, not everyone, some people on a Saturday like to do a bit of a workout, a bit of a fitness routine, maybe go for a run, maybe go to the gym, maybe go for a big massive walk. What are those tunes that get you in the mood and inspire you to go and basically do a little bit of exercise today? You've got to pick two for me and tell me why they inspire you so much. Are they great tunes to work out to? Or did they just inspire you? Let me know. 60030, so you mess with the word decades, or get us on the in-demand player. And I will play someone's inspirational tunes very, very, very soon. It is the Weekend Warrior Workout Tunes. It is only on in-demand decades. I'm going to play you Shaka Khan next.
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It's Debbie Harry and she wants that man. Go and get him, Debbie. Right, I've got to say hi to Scouse Ginge. Morning, my mate. Right, so don't forget, in this hour, we do a couple of things. We do the Weekend Warrior workout tune. That's where someone picks two tunes that inspire them to get up and do a little bit of exercise. And also, we're going to be doing... I've forgotten what we're going to be doing. We're going to be doing the Weekend Workers Register. So that's everyone who goes to work, okay? So you've got to be on the register to go to work. Although I say that, it sounds wrong, doesn't it? I don't mean the register. I mean like the school register. So say here and I'll take you in and make sure you get paid this weekend, okay? So that's what we're going to be doing this hour. I need the tunes that inspire you. And also, are you going to work? Are you a weekend warrior? As in, a weekend warrior who does a workout or a weekend warrior who goes to work. Because let's be honest, people who go to work at the weekend are proper heroes because they keep the country going. Imagine if nobody went to work on a Saturday and Sunday. All the shops would be closed. All the garages would be closed. I mean, everything would be closed. So you're all heroes and we need to celebrate you. So are you a weekend worker?

I remember when that tune came out in 1986, Falco, Rock Me Amadeus. It was so different than everything else, wasn't it? And I think it became number one. It is In Demand Decades. We definitely do play Liverpool's best songs ever. And right now, we're going to be doing the Weekend Warrior workout tunes. Two tunes picked by Holly, by the way, for those people who need a bit of inspiration to get up and do some exercise. So Holly said, I'm off for a run later. My inspirational tunes are Hyper Go Go High and Where Love Lives, Alison Limerick. So can you please play those? And I certainly can. By the way, Joe has just messaged in. Morning, Andy. You're supposed to go on my 5K run. Can you please play anything to keep me going? So this is actually perfect. Holly, well done to you for choosing the tunes. Joe, enjoy your run.

They were the Weekend Warrior workout tunes chosen by Holly. Brilliant choices. Hi, Hyper Go Go. And one of my favourites, Alison Limerick and Where Love Lives. It was the Dancing Divas mix as well. Both from 1992. So do you want to get up and go and do a bit of exercise now? I think I want to. Well, maybe not. Maybe in a couple of hours' time. When I've woken up, you know what I mean? Right, this is a great tune, isn't it? We only ever play Liverpool's best songs ever. They are all great tunes. It's Jane Wilden, Rush Hour and the Band Decades. Good morning to you guys.

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There's our Stevie. Stevie Wonder, Superstition. There's our Stevie. Stevie Wonder, Superstition on In Demand Decades. We are playing the

0: So yesterday, most of us went to work, but the real heroes are going to work this weekend, today being a Saturday and Sunday. Are you a weekend worker? Let's call the register.
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0: Okay. It is time for the Weekend Workers Register. So as you know, everyone who messages me, I add to the register and I leave their name on the register. Although, this week, we've had no new ones. So let's do the Weekend Workers Register. These people are all heroes, okay? They include Craig. Well done, Craig. Hannah, who's a nurse. Paul. Tony the Trucker. Benchmark Birkenhead Kitchen Crew. Scouse Ginge. Henry, working in the service department at Lookers. Claire is working in town. Hannah, going to work in Mackey's. I love that. Carl in the post office. Debbie at TK Maxx. Christina in Belvale. I don't know where she's working, but she's working. Lee working in Birkenhead Market, the butchers. And also, Helen, who's working tonight at the New Brighton Bar and Hotel. You guys are all absolute heroes because you are all weekend workers. Don't forget, if you're a weekend worker, let me know and I will add you and call your name in the register and make sure you're in work on time. And this song, this next song, is definitely just for the

single in about decades for the Weekend Workers. We got another Weekend Worker. Got to say hi to Doug. He's a bit late, by the way. So if you are a Weekend Worker, let me know and I will add you to the Weekend Workers register. I will call your name every single week. So get your name down. Right, the music continues now. Liverpool's best songs ever. This is Oasis and Don't Look Back in Anger on Decade.

0: The sound of Scotland. Big country, in a big country on In Demand Decades. Coming up in the next hour, we're going to do the mystery movie. That's where I give you three clues plus a music clue and see if you can work out what the mystery film is. It's a very, very famous film. Honestly, we're going to be doing that next hour and your chance to win a couple of tickets for the Royal Court.
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We really do play Liverpool's best songs ever. Luther Vandross, Never Too Much from 1989. An absolutely brilliant song. Love that. Never Too Much. There's never too much sport on the TV, is there? Now, talking of sport, don't forget you can join Graham White today for the sports show. Honestly, it's really, really packed today. Graham's going to be talking about the World Cup. Have you been watching the World Cup? How do you think the World Cup is going for England? I've not been too impressed so far, but maybe they're going to put a late run together. Well, Graham's going to be talking about that. He's also going to be talking about the Grand Prix, the British Grand Prix, my favourite Grand Prix. I can't wait for it. It's at Silverstone. I've been there once. Also, a magical weekend at Hill Dickinson. 2 days of rugby league in Liverpool and also Wimbledon. Loads and loads and loads of sport. So if you need a bit of sport action today, and you've only got the radio for your company, make sure you join Graham White for Saturday Sport on In the Van Decades. It's a brilliant show, a brilliant roundup of everything that's going on in the world of sport. This song reminds me of football, by the way.

It's Texas and Black Eyed Boy in the band Decades. Right, don't forget, coming up very, very soon. In fact, after this next song, we're going to have the mystery movie. It's where I give you three clues, an easy clue, a medium clue and a hard clue. I'll also give you a music clue. Put those clues together and you should be able to come up with a mystery movie. Let me know and you could be a winner today. I've got a pair of tickets to give away for Taking the Piste, a brand new play at the Royal Court. You could win a pair of tickets. So don't forget, if you send your answer in to me for the mystery movie, make sure you put your email address and also your phone number and your name so we can contact you and send your tickets to you. It's coming up very, very soon. After Chris Rea on the beach on In The Band Decades, it's mystery movie time.

0: Andy Christian's Mystery Movie.
1: Okay, it is Mystery Movie time. As I said, you can actually win a pair of tickets today with taking, for Taking the Beast, which is a brand new show at the Royal Court. So Kirby can be the town of the future, but there's only one thing missing, according to Donald, the head of Kirby Council, that is a ski slope. This brand new Scouse comedy, written by Kieran Lynn, follows Donald and his mate Jeff hatch a plan to build a slope right next to the M57, but standing in their way is a trainee journalist and a burnt-out supervisor from the Liverpool Echo. So if you want to go and see that play and you don't want to pay for it, honestly, if it's free, it's much better, isn't it? You can win two tickets by telling me what the mystery movie is today. Okay, so I've got three clues for you. The first clue is a hard clue. I've then got a medium clue and an easy clue, plus a music clue. So you put those clues together and see if you can work out what the mystery movie is that I'm talking about. Okay, so this is clue one, the hard clue. A carefully planned romance begins with an arrangement that wasn't meant to become genuine. Okay, so that's a hard clue. I'll say that again. A carefully planned romance begins with an arrangement that wasn't meant to become genuine. And this is the music clue.

So that was in the film. Do you know what the film is? Let me know. 60030. Start you messing with the word decades or get us on the In Demand player. Coming up very, very soon, the medium clue after Prince and Raspberry Beret.

0: I love that song. Prince and Raspberry Beret on In Demand Decades. Right now, it's time for Clue 2.
1: Andy Christian's Mystery Movie.
0: So, I've given you Clue 1, which was a carefully planned romance begins with an arrangement that wasn't meant to become genuine. So that was Clue 1 for the Mystery Movie. Don't forget, you can win 2 tickets for taking the piste at the Royal Court today by getting the Mystery Movie right. We're going to choose someone at random. Right, so this is time for Clue 2. Clue 2 is this, the medium clue. At this high school, one sister's social life depends entirely on the other sister changing her mind. Okay? It's a bit of a teen comedy. I'll say that again. At this high school, one sister's social life depends entirely on the other sister changing her mind. What could that be? Again, this is the music clue.

film, The Bare Naked Ladies, 1 week. But what is the mystery film? Let me know if you know. 60030, start your mess with the word decades or get us on the in-demand player. And don't forget, you can win two tickets, a pair of tickets for the Royal Court for the amazing new Liverpool comedy, Taking the Peace. So, I've got an easy clue coming up very, very soon. So, if you're not too sure, maybe have a guess or maybe wait for the easy clue. Although, you can enter as many times as you want, okay? The easy clue coming up after this massive hit. It's Status Quo and Rocking All Over the World, which opened Live Aid, didn't it?

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0: probably the best boy band the UK have ever produced, apart from the Beatles. Are the Beatles a boy band? They were boys and they were in a band. It is Take That and Greatest Day on In Demand Decades. Right, your chance to win right now, two tickets for the Royal Court Taking the Peace. This is the last clue on today's mystery movie.
1: Andy Christian's mystery movie.
0: So you've had two clues and a music clue. I'll recap those clues. So clue one, a carefully planned romance begins with an arrangement that wasn't meant to become genuine. That's a hard clue, that, isn't it? Clue number two, the medium clue. At this high school, one sister's social life depends entirely on the other sister changing her mind. And this is the easy clue. Now, if you're not too sure, have a guess, because the prize is amazing. As I said, a pair of tickets for Taking the Peace at the Royal Court. The Royal Court is probably my favourite theatre in Liverpool. I absolutely love it. Right, okay. So this is clue three, the easy clue. This late 90s teen comedy features an unforgettable poem, prom drama, and a breakout performance from Heath Ledger. And there are quite a few reasons why someone doesn't like someone else. In fact, 10. Okay, so I'll say that again. This late 90s teen comedy features an unforgettable poem, prom drama, and a breakout performance from Heath Ledger, the star of the film. And there are quite a few reasons why someone doesn't like someone else. In fact, 10. Okay, 10 reasons. What could that be? Like someone else. In fact, 10. Okay? 10 reasons. What could that be? I'll give you an additional clue because not many people...

Name, your number and your email address so we can send you these tickets. So let me know what you think today's Mystery Movie is. I've got three songs to play before I give you the answer. I'm going to play you Howard Jones' new song. I'm going to play the Backstreet Boys, I Want It That Way. And this incredible song, one of Michael Jackson's best. It's PYT, Pretty Young Thing, within the band Decades. We are really playing Liverpool's best songs ever, aren't we? Let me know the answer to today's Mystery Movie and you could be a winner.

0: Andy Christian's Mystery Movie.
1: So, did you get the Mystery Movie right? Are you in the draw for those pair of tickets for the Royal Court taking the Piste? A super duper, very, very funny new comedy at the Royal Court. It stars Michael Stark and Hayley Sheen. It runs until Saturday the 18th of July. Make sure, if you don't win and you want to go and see it, check out liverpoolsroyalcourt.com, okay? Right, so someone has won a pair of tickets. So let me give you the clues again to our mystery movie today. The first clue, the hard clue, was a carefully planned romance begins with an arrangement that wasn't meant to become genuine. Clue two, the medium clue, at this high school, one sister's social life depends entirely on the other sister changing her mind. And clue three, the easy clue, which I think probably gave it away for most people, this late 90s teen comedy features an unforgettable poem, prom drama, and a breakout performance from Heath Ledger, who was the star. And there was quite a few reasons why someone doesn't like someone else. In fact, 10. What could that be? Okay, let's do the wrong answers first. In fact, no, I'm going to give you the music clue first. Here is the music clue. This features in the film.

0: Okay, so they were all the clues. Did you get it right? A couple of people got it wrong. So first of all, we had Tom. He said, is it crazy, stupid love? It isn't. Hannah thought it might be definitely maybe. I thought that was an Oasis song. It's actually a tea movie as well, isn't it? Thank you, Hannah, for your guess. Benchmark Burke and their kitchen crew took a couple of guesses. They said it could be Calendar Girls and White Chicks. Unfortunately, those answers were all wrong.
1: No way, you absolute divvy.
0: So, quite a few people got it right in the end. Joel got it right. Tracy got it right. Rob got it right. Calvin got it right. Sarah did. Joanne and also Lisa and Paul and also Scouse Ginge. Because they all said was the mystery movie 10 Things I Hate About You. Yes, it was. But who won the tickets? Let me tell you right now. The person who won the tickets was Scouse Ginge.
1: Correct.
0: Scouse Ginge, do me a favour. Send me your email address, okay?

There is a reason I played that song, Andy Williams, Can't Take My Eyes Off You. That's because that is the song that Heath Ledger sang in the film 10 Things I Hate About You. If you did get that right, give yourself a round of applause. We'll do another missing movie next week. Right, okay. Coming up in the next hour, the return of Backwards Bangers. It's everyone's favourite thing. On my show, anyway. Now, this song is absolutely brilliant. From 1985, it's The Cure and Close to Me in around decades. We truly are playing Liverpool's best songs ever.

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We are playing Liverpool's best songs ever. It's In Demand Decades. It's Andy Christian on the Weekend Wake Up. It's the weekend and I'm trying to wake you up. That's why I call it that. Let's have a quick look at the weather now. So the weather, it's supposed to be really, really hot this weekend, isn't it? Now it's not really hot, but it's actually okay. Highs of 21 degrees today. You know what? There's going to be a bit of a mini heat wave coming, but not until next Wednesday. It's going to be 21 degrees today, tomorrow and Monday. But Wednesday, it's going to get slightly hotter and Thursday is going to be amazing. So it's going to be hot in bed very, very soon again. We could say your beds are going to be burning. I don't know, cheesy, isn't it?

It was made in Liverpool by Liverpool band Frankie Goes to Hollywood. Relax on In Demand Decades. Right, okay, I've got to tell you about this, especially if you're a business owner and you need to basically get the word out about your business. 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Huey Lewis in the news now. Hip to be square on In Demand Decades. We're playing Liverpool's best songs ever, and Backwards Bangers is coming soon.

0: Were you a Duran Duran fan? Back in the 80s, they were huge, weren't they? Duran Duran, the Reflex on In Demand Decades. Can I just say, by the way, Jay just sent me a message. Jay, I've passed on your message and someone will get in touch with you on Monday, hopefully, so you'll be able to book your tickets. Right, okay, it's time for this.
1: Andy Christian's Backwards Bangers.
0: It is everyone's favourite time of the morning. It's time we do backwards bangers. I'm going to play you a song backwards. Can you work out what it is? Let me know what you think. Have a little guess if you're not too sure. Do you know what the backwards banger is? It's one of those ones that sounds German when it's backwards. It's a very, very well-known song, but that bit doesn't really, really sound like the song at all. So have a little guess if you're not too sure what it is and let me know. 60030, so you mess with the word decades, or get us on the In Demand player. So that bit is before the chorus, and the chorus probably would give it away. Do you know what the backwards banger is? Have you sussed it out? It's really hard, isn't it? That's a really hard one. Right, okay, let me know if you think you know. Take a guess if you don't. I'll play it a couple more times before I give you the answer. Right now, an absolutely brilliant song from a super group, Spandau Ballet, Only When You Leave on In Demand Decades. We are playing Liverpool's best songs ever.

0: Spandau Ballet, Only When You Leave, a great song. One of their best, I think. Right, have you managed to work out today's backwards banger? Have another little listen and see what you think. So you're messing with the word decades will get us on the in-demand player. We're running late, but we're sounding great. I'm going to play the backwards banger again very, very soon. If you haven't managed to source it yet, but take a bit of a guess, Diana Ross is next.
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0: one of the best. Diana Ross, I'm Coming Out on In-Demand Decades, where we play Liverpool's best songs ever. We are in the middle of this. Can you suss it out?
1: Andy Christian's
0: best songs ever. We are in the middle of this. Can you suss it out?
1: Andy Christian's back

You know what you think it is. What is today's backwards banger? One last time. What's that? Any idea? I'll tell you after this song. It's 3 minutes and 33 seconds long. So that's how long you've got to let me know. Text in and be a winner.

0: Did you manage to work that one out? Not many people did. Not many got it right this morning, which I'm quite surprised about. Right, we've only got one wrong answer. Scouse Ginger, a bit of a guess. He said, is it Bob Marley and Jammin'?
1: No way, you absolute divvy.
0: So the actual answer we were looking for, did you get this one right? If you did, give yourself a round of applause, was Take That and Back for Good. So the three people who did get it right and are on the Backwards Bangers winner podium were the Reverend, well done to you, mate, Doily, and also Jane. So well done, you got it right. You said Take That and Back for Good.
1: Correct.
0: I honestly think the Backwards Banger didn't sound anything like it does forwards. It's a great song though, isn't it?

It's Johnny and Marie, up and running on In Demand Decades, a local band. They were amazing, weren't they? Right, okay. So, Lisa, I've just read your message. I am so, so sorry for what you've been through. I'm sending you loads and loads of love. I haven't got the song you wanted, but I'm hoping this one is going to bring back loads and loads of memories of your lovely mum. Remembering what she loved to do, loved to smile. Sending you a lot of love, Lisa. It's Janice and I Love Your Smile on In Demand Decades.

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1: Shanice and I Love Your Smile on In Demand Decades. I can't believe the time has gone so quickly. It's the end of my show. Luckily for you, Simo is next, the lovely Claire Simo. Then I'll be back tomorrow morning from 6 o'clock with another weekend wake up. Whatever you're doing this Saturday, have a brilliant, brilliant time, and make sure you keep In Demand Decades as your soundtrack to the weekend. Pet Shop Boys now, it's a sin.

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remember that advert years ago that went, "Don't you want me, baby? Whoa, whoa, whoa, whoa, whoa, whoa." I'm sure he was on like a petrol forecourt or something. And he was stood there, the fella, I'm sure he went petrol in his car. Maybe I've just imagined this. If you do remember it, get in touch and let me know. And it was like, he was just stood there on the petrol forecourt going, "Don't you want me, baby? Whoa, whoa, whoa, whoa, whoa, whoa." Oh, dear. What a way to start the show, eh? It's Simo Saturday Sesh on In Demand Decades with you through until 2 o'clock. I won't lie, little bit hoarse this morning. Harry Styles, need I say more?

Beach Boys having a good old boast there about getting around. It's Simo with you here on In Demand Decades. It's Simo's Saturday sesh. The heat wave's about to return, isn't it? All you people who are moaning again last week that I've gone too cold, that's going to be too hot again. Now we're all going to be boiling and go all like fidgety. It doesn't bother me, the heat. You know when everyone was moaning about the heat? It actually doesn't bother me. I quite liked it. Between us, it didn't bother me at all. It just bothered me the fact that I was stuck inside for all of it. And now last week, this fella was the subject of Simo's Saturday Brunch. Two songs back to back by him because he would have been 63, I think it was.

0: radio station that goes from playing the Beach Boys, George Michael to Led Zeppelin. Just do what I like here. Just go boom, there you go. I just like to mix things up a little bit. It's great. It's Simo with you here on In Demand Decades with you through until 2 o'clock this afternoon. Graham White will be here as then, always bringing you your very, very latest in sport, World Cup news and everything like that. Now, it's National Disco Day on Thursday last week. So because of that, I'm going to play a huge disco tune for you very soon.
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struggle, you know, to sort of decide which is my favourite ABBA song. I think I'd struggle to decide that. But that's right up there. Mamma Mia. It's Simo with you here on In Demand Decades through until 2 o'clock this afternoon. It's Simo's Saturday sesh. Good morning. How are we? There was something actually in the news the other day that I don't know, it's just because people have been asked this recently, right? But it was like, so it had been like one of these surveys done. You know, the surveys that you never get asked to be involved with. So there was a survey done which basically said, what's the one thing in your life that you need to do before you die? And the top answer was

Electronic. Wasn't that kind of the Pet Shop Boys, really? Electronic. Under a different name, I'm sure it was, wasn't it? It's Semi with you here on In Demand Decades. I said to you a couple of minutes ago, there was a survey done recently about the one thing you've got to do in your lifetime before you die, basically. So, whilst I think this is a really good answer, I think there's things that I'd slightly put above it on the list. And the answer is going to Wimbledon. Now, I don't know, just because Wimbledon's on at the minute, but it's been the first thing that's popped into people's head, because you have to go in a ballot and it's dead hard to get in there. And yes, I'd love to go. But, I mean, I'd say like going to Graceland or, you know, going to Disney or something like that. But, yeah, Wimbledon. But I thought that's a bit lame, that. It felt a little bit lame. Does anyone agree with that? I mean, yeah, great idea, but you can still watch it on the telly, can't you? It doesn't cost as much to get your strawberries and cream from Tesco either, does it? Here's Atomic Kitten now. Sing.

0: somebody's favourite Pandora artist. And I'll let you know today, it's an artist. But who could that artist be? I'll let you know in a minute.
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It's Samara here on Interland Decades. It's Simo's Saturday Sesh, and it is time now for Simo's Saturday Brunch, which means it's two songs back to back by somebody's favourite band or artist. And this morning, it is Kerry. Morning, Kerry. Kerry said, I've been listening to you, Simo, for years on Interland Decades. Well, since it started. And you have never had this artist as your Simo Saturday brunch. So basically, you know what a brunch is? It's your breakfast and your lunch together. Brunch, yeah? So you have two songs back to back. And this is a particular favourite artist that you have gone for. What a choice.

Love the Common People, and before that, Every Time You Go Away. She wasn't a veggie, was she? You take a piece of meat with you. That's what my dad used to always sing to me. Take a piece of meat with you. Talk about ruining a song. It's Simo Saturday Session. That was Simo Saturday Brunch. That was the choice of Kerry. If you want to get your choice in for the next few weeks, why not drop me a little message through the app? I'll try and get you one over the coming weeks. Got a few there, but don't worry, I'll get you in the queue. And if I really like it, I'll bump you to the top. You can drop me a little message on my own Instagram as well, ClaireSimo16. Now, this is a tune and a half. Can't help but like Bananarama, can you? Robert De Niro is waiting. He's still a bit sexy, Robert De Niro, isn't there? There's something about him.

0: gold pens that we all kind of wish that fitted. Well, I certainly did. I don't think I could fit my wrist through one of the legs of them. 50p charity shop. And those gold pants became legendary, didn't they? And because Kylie looks so amazing in it. She's got some great new music out as well, Kylie Minogue. Coming up for you, got loads more tunes like that. Just to get you going on this Saturday morning, get you through whatever you might be up to. Might be doing a bit of a spring clean. You might be getting ready because, you know, the kids are breaking up soon, or maybe your grandkids are going to be descending upon you because the kids are breaking up. Whatever it may be. 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Turn us up nice and loud and take yourself back to the memories where you really had no responsibilities and things were just sound.
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It's Simo with you here on In Demand Decades. It's Simo's Saturday Sesh. What are you doing on this Saturday morning? I cannot believe it's July. Have I mentioned this? My birthday on the 16th of July. Have I mentioned that? Did I mention it was my birthday on the 16th of July? I'm not sure whether I mentioned it was my birthday on the 16th of July, because it is my birthday on the 16th of July. Just so you know, I also acted a bit like a 12-year-old and get very excited and go on sleep count. It's given me leeway to literally go, but it's my birthday month, to everyone. And annoy the life out of them even more, do than I do already.

0: one-hit wonder type thing, wasn't it? Rick Springfield, have you ever had a quiz? And that comes on. Take that one from me. Who sang Jesse's Girl? You can confidently go, oh, I know that one. Don't shout it out because everyone will hear you. It's Rick Springfield. Remember Simo saying that on Simo Saturday Sesh. There you go. You won't forget that one, will you? Now, this next lady, I need to put some time aside this weekend to watch the interview with Graham Norton. Madonna, it looks really brilliant, but I need to sit and be able to concentrate. And you can dance. Oh, I love it so much.
1: For inspiration.

0: Saturday morning. As it's Saturday afternoon already. Oh my good grief, what's going on? Coming up for you, I've got the beautiful South Roxy music. And I think, again, this was a bit of a one-hit wonder with Kyrie Laser. All on the way on In Demand Decades with me, Simo.
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whether that was a one-hit wonder or not. Mr. Mister and Kiri Laser is still out with you here on a Saturday afternoon. Wasn't sure I was going to be here today, as I wasn't sure whether Harry Styles was going to sweep me off my feet, but it looks like he hasn't. Cheers, Harry lad. however, I am going to be joined on the show in the within before 1 o'clock. I'm going to invite in Claire Grogan onto the show from Alternate Images. Going to be giving her a little bit of a call. She was actually somebody, and I just remember her like watching her loads on Top of the Pops. You know, when I was like growing up and stuff, and I was like, oh, she's dead cool. She had this big bow in her hair and everything. It's going to give her a little call because she's touring again in September. Let's see how that goes. Were you a Blur or were you an Aces person? Which one were you? I was Blur all the way. I think it was a fancy day.

smacks that, doesn't it, of the 80s. It's ABC and the Lock of Love. It's Simo with you here on In Demand Decades. It's Simo's Saturday sesh. And it's all with Yaffe Photography. Going to be telling you more about them over the coming weeks. Delighted to go and get those guys on board. Hi to Adam and Sandra. And first of all, this is a proper summery tune. Sophie B. Hawkins, as I lay me down. I don't know why I'm whispering.

0: A little bit lightheaded. That was me. Just going, whoa, what's just happened? Nearly fell off my seat. It's Phil Withers and lovely day coming up in a few minutes from now. I am going to be chatting to Claire Grogan from Altered Images. She's doing a brand new tour in September and she said she's going to join me on Under One Decodes. I'm very excited. I've got Fergal Sharkey on the way and a classic from Foreigner.
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0: I get so excited on my Saturday show here on Into Man Decades because I get to speak to some of the loveliest people. People who, like, I was obsessed with music when I was growing up. And actually on the end of the phone is somebody who I watched over and over again on Top of the Pops because I loved her dress. She had this, like, white sticky out dress on. And it's Claire Grogan from Altered Images.
1: Hello.
0: Do you remember the do you remember the dress I'm talking about? It was like sticky out and you had like a bow on your hair.
1: Yes, I do remember that dress. I love dressing up. I do remember that dress. I really, really do. And I love the opportunity to be, you know, like big and large and, you know, too much.
0: Oh, yeah, Claire.
1: Although I don't believe there is anything that you can't be too much.
0: No, that's what I was going to say. You can never be too much my kind of girl. But you were, and I just remember you in that. And I was like, and I remember you were in Gregory's Girl, weren't you? And that was like sort of the first, I mean, you're not that much older than me, but there's like, we're near enough the same age, but there was like sort of the first grown-up film I was allowed to watch that.
1: The summer I left school, I got signed to a major record label and I made Gregory's Girl, and I will never ever understand how that happened. It was, I call it my double whammy. I mean, obviously I'm really glad it did happen, but yeah, it was crazy. It was

0: was a crazy time in my life, but yeah, I sort of kind of took it in my stride because I had no life experience. Mm. So I was just going along with a lot of it. You know?
1: That's often the best way though, isn't it?
0: Yeah.
1: I'm trying to think, how old would you have been on that appearance that I'm talking about on Top of the Pops?
0: 18.
1: Are you still you're back touring obviously in September, but something I wanted to touch on, because like obviously the amount of times I've been like out for tea and like someone surprises you for your birthday and plays your song. Has anyone ever done that to you while you've been out?
0: Honestly, I mean, some people ask me about happy birthday quite a lot, and what's happened is it's become very much part of my everyday life, because everywhere I go, I rarely get through a week where someone, even on the tube in London, stops me and says, "It's my friend's birthday. Can you just sing into my phone for a second?" Yeah. And I'm going to be so sad if that ever stops.
1: I don't think that'll ever end that. It's never going to end up wheeling out a birthday cake without singing happy birthday, is it? So tell us about the tour. You're back touring, aren't you, in September? Yeah. Tell me, how's this all come about, Claire?
0: In 2004, I got asked to do an arena tour with the Human League and Kim Wilde, and I hadn't been performing in the Oxford Image songs in 18 years. So at first I thought, this is too crazy. I'm in my 40s. I'm not sure how dignified this would be. But anyway, my sisters really twisted my arm because they were desperate to meet Phil Oakey. So I went along with it, but I kind of almost thought it was maybe going to be a bit of a one-off. But since then, it's just really gained momentum. And then people just kept on asking me to do various shows and different things. And then when I released my new album post-COVID and it got back in the charts, it's just had a whole new momentum, which has been really great for me and super fun. So long may it last. And I think when my management and my promoters were saying, you know, it's going to be the 45th anniversary of the Happy Birthday album,
1: I can't believe that. That doesn't sound right, does it? It's like, oh my
0: no,
1: God.
0: No, it really doesn't sound right, but seemingly that's the actual case. And I wasn't sure because the album itself is so raw and fresh and young. And
1: yeah, but you still seem dead young. You still seem 18 to me. I was looking at you like press release earlier. I was like, she has an age. What on earth is she taking? She must have a lot of collagen, that woman.
0: I actually put it down to stress because I'm not sure what else it could be. Yeah, I'm super excited because I love the songs. I love the naivety of the songs. And I thought, if I don't do this now, I will never, ever get the chance to sing these songs ever again. So I kind of thought, let's do it. And the good news is the album only lasts 32 minutes. So after we do the album, we're going to do all the other Altered Image classics and hits and songs that I love. And it's going to be a really good night out.
1: It certainly is. And are we going to all get all the tickets then, Claire? Tell me how we can come and see you.
0: Oh, that's, I mean, when people ask me that stuff, I'm like, oh, I don't know.
1: Don't worry, I'll put a link out, you're fine.
0: There's probably a link, there'll be links on my website, which is alteredimages.band. So they're definitely in. See tickets, all the usual kind of big ticket companies will be on there somewhere, she says, not knowing if they are or not.
1: What we'll do, we'll edit this bit out, Claire. we'll make us both look dead knowledgeable, don't worry.
0: Well, listen, I'm some salesperson, me, haven't I?
1: I know, yeah, I can imagine. Me and you would be like the blind leading the blind, wouldn't we? Listen, I've absolutely loved speaking to you, and no one would have thought, like, as I say, I was obsessed with you when I was younger, and just to think of having a conversation with you now and on my show, I'm dead excited.
0: Oh, and me, thank you so much for the support. I honestly don't take it for granted. No, I really appreciate it.
1: You don't have to answer me. And just dead quick, just because I don't want to disappoint you, it's my birthday on the 16th of July. Do you want to just sing it to me?
0: Happy birthday, happy birthday, let me hear y'all. Happy birthday.
1: You'll have everyone sing along. Thank you so much for joining me. It's been a pleasure speaking to you.
0: And you.
1: Thank you.
0: Take care.
1: Bye-bye.

I didn't get that far, mate, honestly. It's ridiculous. The Rolling Stones there. Now, next up, if you are from Southport, right, anyone who comes from Southport, when you mention it, they either go, oh, Lee Max from Southport and Mark Armand, he went to KGV. It's off cell. Most famous man ever to come from Southport, apart from Baz Todd, of course.

0: 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What do you think it could be?
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Wonderland, massive tune from a massive, massive film. It was, of course, Kenny Loggins and Danger Zone from Top Gun. Remember when they did like the follow-up to that? It was like Maverick or something, wasn't it? Wasn't as keen on it as the original, weren't I? Anyway, that's just me talking. Tom Cruise is in it, flying a plane, all good for me. I've got, this makes me laugh, this soul, man. It's such an iconic tune. But the fact is just by Sam and Dave. They're like, you know, two fellas who sing your local, aren't they? You wouldn't think they'd come out of the song like Soul Man. Hey, Sam and Dave, hey, do that song, Soul Man.

0: coming back to Salt and Tar again. He loved it that much, he's coming back. Might be wrong, I'll have to double check that. But yeah, it's mad that, isn't it? To think like Tom Jones did like a bit of shopping in the Strand and things like that. It's funny. I mean, I don't know that I've just made that bit up. But he was defo in Bull, wasn't he? I'm sure I said he's coming back. Tom Jones, and it's not unusual. Can you listen to that without kind of like, I was going to say writhing your hips, but you know what I mean? Like whirling your hips around. Kind of spoiled the moment now, haven't I? I'll just leave it to Deacon Blue now. Fancy belting out a bit of dignity. Do you want to join in with me? Go on.
1: There's a man I meet, walks up our street. 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

0: can hear U2, Deacon Blue, AC/DC, Tom Jones, all rolled in together. What a huge amount of artists. And you get it here on In Demand Decades with me, Simo. What a great weekend again lined up. Got Johnny May back tomorrow. John May's going to be joining you from 4 o'clock tomorrow afternoon. Of course, the legend that is Billy Butler. Billy Butler's going to be here from 12 till 2, followed by his lovely son, Lee. And of course, tomorrow night, back, it is Shay with your All Request Show, and then Pete Price, of course, bringing you all the latest. Jeez, it looks great, Pete, to tell you what. Saw him the other day. He's looking pretty sharp, is Pete Price. Coming up very, very soon for you, I've got a classic from Take That.
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songs you can play. And I don't very often get to play that. I thought, I'm going to lash that one on. Just see how it goes. Prince and When Doves Cry. It's Simo with you here on In Demand Decades. It's Simo's Saturday sesh, which amazingly comes to you every single Saturday. How mad's that? Now, this next song, I feel like you need a bit of a sing-song on this Saturday afternoon. Do you fancy singing in with me? Come on, you got it. Anything you want, you got it. Come on, let's join in. Come on, join in with Simo.

Westlife and World of Their Own. Don't forget, Boys Life are going to be at Retrospective in the Field Friday, the 11th of September. They are going to be there and I cannot wait. If you haven't got your tickets yet, for like, it's like a bit of a reminisce weekend now, isn't it? But the Friday night Retrospective in the Field. Imagine Heather Small from M People in the main arena. We've got Carol Decker from Tapao performing China in Your Hand. That's going to be incredible. Pat Sharp, Pete Waterman, Nadine Coyle from Girls Aloud, Civil. And as if that wasn't enough, Reminisce Classical is back, a huge orchestra with guest vocalists, not only the Reminisce Choir, but also Rosala. Oh my God. And Christine Blonde. It is going to be amazing. If you haven't got your ticket yet, why? Why? Don't be waiting until the last minute. Retrospectivefestival.com. Should we play some Temptations?

0: on the way with all the very latest sport. He will be back with you, and I will probably hear from you Monday afternoon from 4 o'clock. I'll be bringing you loads more travel, and I'll be back in this little seat next Saturday. Have a wonderful week.
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Bon Jovi, Living on a Prayer. Before that, U2, Desire. And kicking off Saturday Sport for the 4th of July, Michael Jackson, The Way You Make Me Feel. It's Graham White with you until 6 tonight. Saturday Sport, In Demand Decades. What are we going to talk about today? A little bit of F1. We've got the British Grand Prix tomorrow. We've had the sprint race already. We've got qualifying to come. We've got a build-up to the big game in Mexico City tomorrow evening. England taking on Mexico, last 16 of the World Cup. Can we do it? What time's that game going to be played tomorrow? I will confirm that. There's been a lot of confusion, but we will confirm that between now and six. We're going to look at Rugby League, which is taking place not too far away from where I'm sat at the moment at the Hill Dickinson Stadium. It is Magic Weekend, the Betfred Super League Magic Weekend. We've got tennis at Wimbledon. And I think that's about it for now. But if anything else crops up, don't worry. We'll bring it to you here on Saturday Sport on In Demand Decades between now and

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This is In Demand Decade, Saturday Sport. Graham with you until 6 tonight. And I just kind of said what's going to be coming up between now and 6. All the sport in action we've got to talk about, but I've missed something. England are in cricket action, T20 action today at Old Trafford. They are taking on India, so we'll keep an eye on that one during the course of the afternoon. So we've got F1, we've got football, we've got cricket, we've got tennis at Wimbledon. It's going to be a big...

0: Kicks from the Undertones. Right, we're going to take a break. When we come back, let's look ahead to those games being played tonight in the last 16 of the World Cup. Don't go anywhere.
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Saturday Sport in demand. Decades, the 4th of July, the World Cup, last 16. One of the host nations play tonight. 6 o'clock kickoff, just when we go off air with Saturday. So I will be watching that a little bit later.

Zambia beat Ghana by 1-0. We will be talking England between now and 6 tonight. Of course, England in action tomorrow evening / Monday morning, 1 o'clock kickoff. There was a little bit of confusion. What was going to happen? It was going to be earlier. Then it was going to be later. The pubs are open, but it's going to be a 1 o'clock kickoff Monday morning. So are you going to stay up? We'll talk about that during the afternoon today here on Saturday Sport on In Demand Decades.

so much sport to talk about today. Wimbledon, we're going to talk tennis a little bit later. We've got football in England. We all know that big game is taking place. We've got a bit of cricket to talk about as well. But are you on your way? Are you at the Hill Dickinson Stadium? Because we've got Huddersfield York, Hull KR versus Hull, Lee versus Warrington, and the Catalan Dragons taking on Toulouse. Four games. Magic weekend has arrived on Merseyside. If you like your rugby league, are you there today? Are you there tomorrow? I know people who have gone today. In fact, I know people who are going tomorrow. They love the rugby league. And of course, every week we do turn our attention to rugby league here on Saturday Sport. And we will be talking the Magic weekend between now and six, because there's lots of rugby league being played only a stone's throw away from where I am sat at the moment. Very jealous I'm not inside the stadium watching the rugby league. I do like a little bit of rugby league, I must admit. But we've got four cracking games today. We'll look ahead as well to the games tomorrow. But Magic Weekend has arrived in Liverpool at Hill Dickinson Stadium. You should

REO Speedwagon, Keep On Loving You. It's In Demand Decade, Saturday Sport, Graham White with you. 4th of July, we've got the World Cup over in America, Canada and Mexico. Canada are in action tonight at home to Morocco, 6 o'clock kickoff in that game. Who's your money on? I do like the Moroccans. Just have a funny feeling they're going to go quite far in this tournament. And then the winners for me, yeah, the winners of the World Cup are being, they're in action tonight. Paraguay versus France, and I don't think Paraguay will win the World Cup, but France are the favourites for me. How good have the French looked so far in the tournament? Have you enjoyed the tournament? That's the big question. I've really enjoyed the football over the last couple of weeks. I've enjoyed seeing some great games of football, some great goals, some great action. And what about Cape Verde last night? We have to talk about that during the course of Saturday Sport because they were the team I got in the In Demand Decades sweepstake. And I must admit, when I got the smallest nation in the World Cup drawn out the hat, I did think I wasn't going to get very far, but they certainly pushed Argentina all the way and Mr. Messi as well. What a game of football. Let's talk about that after 3 o'clock. But Cape Verde just made it so special, didn't it? The World Cup.

0: Looking for Linda, In Demand Decade. Right, we're going to take a break. When we come back for the 3 o'clock hour, lots more sport to talk about. We've got tennis, we've got cricket, we've got rugby league, we've got F1 to get through, and a little bit of football concerning England in the World Cup. And we need to talk about Everton's new signing. Yes, Everton have been in the transfer market this week. Who have they got? I'm going to tell you next on Saturday Sport.
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Eurythmics, There Must Be an Angel. Before that, Ram Jam from Black Betty. And kicking off the 3 o'clock hour from Liverpool, from 1963, The Beatles, and I Want to Hold Your Hand. It's Graham White. It's Saturday Sport. We're with you on In Demand Decades until 6 o'clock tonight. We've got football, England, in action tomorrow evening / Monday morning, whichever way you want to say it. It's a 1 o'clock kickoff on Monday morning, so we'll go with Monday morning, shall we? We've got cricket, T20 internationals just started at Old Trafford, England taking on India. We've also got the British Grand Prix qualifying to come. We've had the F1 sprint. I will let you know who finished first, who was second, and who was third. A couple of Brits are in the top three. Which way it went, I'll let you know this hour. We've also got to talk tennis. And of course, a little bit of rugby league that is taking place over at the Hill Dickinson Stadium today. Magic weekend.

Down Under, In Demand Decade, Saturday Sport, with you through until six tonight. Should we talk F1? I think we should, because it's the British Grand Prix weekend. We've already seen the sprint race. Qualifying starts at 4 o'clock today. Who finished where in the sprint race? I think I will tell you. In fact, I am going to tell you after this from Mel and Kim. Chop, chop, chop, chop, chop.

Right, let's turn our attention to F1, British Grand Prix weekend. We've had the sprint race. Lewis Hamilton started off on pole. Who won it? Where did the Brit finish? Well, let's talk about it now. Kimi Antonelli wins the sprint Grand Prix. Lewis Hamilton was second. Lando Norris, the current world champion, in third. Just looking at the Drivers' World Championship as it stands at the moment, Kimi Antonelli is in first place, 171 points. George Russell in second on 131, who's his Mercedes teammate. And Lewis Hamilton, who's finding a little bit of form over the last few weeks, and he likes winning races at Silverstone. He's in the Ferrari this year, like he was last year. He is in third place in the Drivers' Championship. So, which way is it going to go tomorrow? We've got qualifying from round about 4 o'clock this afternoon to keep a little eye on. Who's going to get pole? Who's going to be starting the British Grand Prix in front of everyone else? Well, you'll find out before six on In Demand Decade Saturday Sport.

0: When we come back, we are going to turn our attention to Wimbledon. Let's talk tennis next on Saturday Sport.
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level. C'est la vie on In Demand Decade Saturday Sport. We've already had a little bit of F1 news today. We'll keep you in touch with regards to qualifying, which starts at about 4 o'clock at Silverstone. Never been to Silverstone. Would really like to go. I've been to Northampton quite a few times, and I'm down there in a couple of months doing a little bit of work, but I've never been to Silverstone. I've seen the signs many times as you drive down the M1. Maybe that's on the bucket list to go and see. I will be watching the Grand Prix tomorrow. We've spoken about the kind of early sprint race, which Kimi Antonelli won, but we've got qualifying from 4 o'clock. Let's turn our attention to tennis. I think we need to be talking Wimbledon, because Wimbledon has started this week. We've seen some nice weather, and I've also seen TV pictures of Sir Cliff Richard being at Wimbledon watching the tennis. It wouldn't be Wimbledon without Sir Cliff. Let's talk more tennis after.

Okay, right, let's talk tennis. Wimbledon fortnight currently taking place. Cliff Richard has been seen there. I've watched quite a number of celebrities go and watch the first week of the tennis. I'm sure there'll be a few more. David Beckham was there on the first day as well. Talking of celebrities and celebrities of the tennis world, Serena Williams and Venus Williams, you know, what tennis players they have been over the years. In fact, they are six times doubles champions. They are going to be playing today. Serena was knocked out of the singles tournament on Tuesday after returning after a few years out, but she's back with her sister and they're going to be playing. They won't start their match before 4:30. So they will be playing at some point today. No court has been given to them as yet. I think they see how games are going and timings that way. But the All England Club have said they won't be playing

4:30. So if they are playing when we are on air until 6 tonight, we'll keep an eye on that one, because they, well, are outstanding tennis players, 6 times doubles champions, Serena and Venus Williams, back together at

United Super League Magic Weekend over at the Hill Dickinson Stadium today and tomorrow, with four games of rugby league to talk about today. We're going to preview the games tomorrow as well. Who's playing who? What times they're going to be played? So don't go anywhere. Rugby league chat on the way next here on Saturday Sport.

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1984, Queen, I Want to Break Free. Before that, the Beatles, Come Together. And kicking off the 4 o'clock hour, 4th of July, Saturday Sport on In Demand Decades. Wham! I'm Your Man. It's Graham White with you until 6 o'clock tonight. We've got football, we've got cricket, we've got tennis, and we've got rugby league to fit in between now and then. We've got four games of the Magic Weekend taking place at the Hill Dickinson. We're going to look ahead to the games that are taking place tomorrow as well this hour. And we will have some World Cup chat as well, because England, if you hadn't noticed, are in the last 16 of the World Cup. They are away at Mexico. The game kicks off at 1 o'clock tomorrow morning. So we'll have some England chat as well this hour.

0: F1 news today. Antonelli passes Hamilton to win the Silverstone sprint after Lewis Hamilton was on pole position, was leading the race. Qualifying currently taking place. We'll let you know who is going to be sitting in pole position for the British Grand Prix tomorrow before we finish at 6 o'clock tonight. We're going to be talking England. They were booed as they arrived at their Mexico City hotel to prepare for their World Cup last 16 game against Mexico. And it's not the only issue they face, altitude. So we're going to talk about England as well. Do you fancy our chances in that game? Let's talk more before 5 o'clock tonight. We've also got to fit in a little bit of cricket. We've got the T20 International taking place at Old Trafford, England taking on India. I'll give you a latest update very shortly on that game. We've got tennis. We're just waiting for Serena Williams and Venus Williams to be given a court and a time to start. They're in doubles action, the 6 times doubles winners of Wimbledon, back together for the very first time in a number of years. So lots of sport and lots of action still to cram in before now and 6 tonight.
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0: Franklin on In Demand Decades. Right, let's take a break. When we come back, I think we need to be talking England. They're in action early hours of tomorrow morning, taking on Mexico in Mexico City. England chat on the way next.
1: If you want to hear music from the old clubs, from the old days, from the old school, check out my show. My name is Davey T. It's Saturday nights, 8 o'clock till 10. Show is called R&B Soul Jams. 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

In-Demand Decades plays you Ballroom Blitz from Sweet. England in action early hours of Monday morning. In fact, day 1 a.m. kickoff. Lots of talk yesterday, wasn't it? The game was going to be moved forward and it would have been a 7 o'clock kickoff UK time. But that has now kind of stopped. That talk has ended. FIFA have confirmed the game will kick off at 6 o'clock local time, which will mean England in action at 1 o'clock in the morning. Big game for Thomas Tuchel's side. Can they overcome the Mexicans? Can they overcome the altitude, 2,240 metres above sea level? It's going to be tough. Can we do it? A man

Bradley on a Saturday afternoon. Love at First Sight, In Demand Decades. It's Graham with you through until 6 tonight. England in action. Early hours of Monday morning, 1 a.m. kickoff our time. I was just reading something quite interesting in the build-up. They've arrived. You have to arrive 2 days before the kickoff. Well, England didn't want anyone to know where they were staying. However, somehow it's been leaked, and there were several hundred Mexican fans outside the hotel booing Harry Kane and his team as they arrived. But something quite interesting is Ecuador played Mexico in their last game of the World Cup, and they had to complain to FIFA about the noise. Yeah, the noise from the fans the night before the game, trying to keep the Ecuador players up, not letting them get any sleep with tooting of horns, setting off fireworks, cheering, screaming and making lots of noise. I think that's called gamesmanship, isn't it?

What a tune, Delamitri from 1995, Roll to Me. Just to remind you, Billy Butler, Mrs. Butler's Elders, back on local radio tomorrow from 12 o'clock here on Inderman Decades. Make sure you tune in to Billy 12 till 2. And then from 2 o'clock, he's Lad Lee.

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1: 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The best

Frankie, do you remember It's In Demand Decades? Saturday Sport before that, the Beach Boys surfing USA and kicking us off on the 4th of July, Supertramp and Breakfast at Tiffany's. Final hour of Saturday Sport. This hour we're going to talk cricket, we are going to talk tennis, we're going to turn our attention to the Rugby League at the Hill Dickinson Magic Weekend. And of course, I think we'll have to talk about a certain World Cup tournament that is taking place and an England team that are in action tomorrow evening. In fact, it's not tomorrow evening, it's Monday morning, isn't it? Let's get it right. 1 o'clock kickoff on Monday. So that's all to come in the final hour of Saturday Sport.

Moyet, and what a voice Alison has, by the way. Is This Love from 1985, with Liverpool's best songs ever. This is In Demand Decade, Saturday Sport with you until 6. If you like the tennis, little tip, Graham's tip of the day. It might not be new, this, but I've only just discovered it. If you go onto the BBC website, click on their tennis page, you get the choice of every game from every court from the championship as they are being played. Now, as I say, I don't know if this is new or if it's something that I've only just discovered this year, but it's a game changer. So if you like your tennis, you like to watch kind of multiple games and you flick between the games to see who's playing, who's getting on, how they're getting on, feel free, have a little look at the BBC website, click on tennis,

0: hour of Saturday sport to come. In the final half an hour, let's build up to that big game involving England. 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

The Cranberries and Zombie on In Demand Decades. Right, Betfred Super League. We've got games playing and being played as we speak today at the Hill Dickinson Stadium. Magic Weekend is in Liverpool. How good is that? Hill Dickinson Stadium tomorrow. Some big games kicking off at 12:30. Wakefield Trinity versus the Castlefield Tigers. Then the Leeds Rhinos, Yorkshire Derby against the Bradford Bulls. And then the big one, the final game of the Magic Weekend, Wigan Warriors versus St. Helens. I think I will be watching that tomorrow. I think that is going to be a great game. Wigan Warriors against their arch rivals, local rivals, St. Helens. Magic Weekend

Pointer Sisters jump in demand decade. Saturday sport, England in action, Mexico City. 1800 kickoff local time. 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

The Flash, The Message on In Demand Decades. We were talking before, weren't we? England in action on Monday morning, early hours, really early hours, 1 o'clock kickoff from Mexico City. Are you staying up? Are you going to go to bed? What are you doing? How are you thinking? I know people who are just not going to watch the game, get up in the morning, set the old video player to record it, and then get up really early and watch the game that way. I think I've got to stay up. I'm going to try it and see how we go. I might fall asleep after 20 minutes of the first half. I don't know. But I've got to stay up and watch Thomas Tuchel, Harry Kane and the boys, Jordan Pickford and co, representing England. Can they beat Mexico City and get through to the quarterfinals? Well, we'll discuss more next week on Saturday Sport. But come on, England.

see Aerosmith Walk This Way, 1986. It was released. What a tune that was. You remember the Trainers as well? Right, that's it for me. I am done. I am dusted. I'm on my way to go and watch the World Cup game, Canada versus Morocco. I will catch you on the radio next week between 2 and 6 with more Saturday Sport here on In Demand Decades. On the way next, John B., Poptastic Radio Show. 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

on In The Man Decade. Abracadabra, big thanks as always to Graham White for taking us through the last couple of hours. Not a lot of sport to talk about. I know you've got tennis on at the moment, you've got Wimbledon, haven't you? So that's a lie. And you've also got the football on, and also the controversial stuff going on with England. The match was going to be 1 o'clock in the morning, then it was going to be 7 o'clock in the evening, then it's going to be 1 o'clock in the morning. They don't really know there's something from their elbow, do they? But anyway, it has gone back to 1 o'clock now, so it looks like we're all going to have to stay up or get up later. Let's continue the big tunes now. This is the Rolling Stones. You can't always get what you want. It's In The Man Decade.

Debbie Harry, French Kissing in the USA. Before that, What's Love Got to Do with Tina Turner. It's In Demand Decade. Still loads of big tunes coming your way. We've got some Dr. Alban. We've got some George Harrison. We've also got this one from the Bellamy Brothers. What a tune. Always reminds me of the little digital alien. Remember when we turned over to digital TV back in 2008? Where he's driving down the road in his van. Let Your Love Flow. It's the Bellamy Brothers.

0: Melbourne. It's My Life. Still to come, some Take That Duran Duran and a big, big party dance floor filler. That's all coming up very, very soon.
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Jackie Graham, Set Me Free, Duran Duran with Rio before that. Now, every time I play that, or it's only in my house, I have to be careful because I've got a parrot. And my parrot's called Rio, and every time it comes on, she thinks we're talking to her, and she squawks the house down. So hopefully my missus hasn't got it on tonight while I'm in work. Otherwise, I'm going to go back to getting a headache off the missus too. Oh, yeah.

0: 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I'm on In Demand Decade with a fantastic lineup. I've got a rant, I've got a crank, I've got a guest, I've got Peaceful Hour music. I am just here. Finish your day off with me. It's Pete Price, In Demand Decades, 10 o'clock till 1 in the morning.
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One hour down, one to go. The Bee Gees there from 1987 with You Win Again. How about a little rock set? Because that's what's coming up next, and that's going to be followed by Michael Jackson with Don't Stop Till You Get Enough on In Demand Decades.

Sugar Hill Gang with Rapper's Delight. Michael Jackson, Don't Stop Till You Get Enough. Weather this week now. It's meant to be really nice, isn't it? It's been warm today, quite stuffy and a bit overcast as well. But this week, especially towards the middle and the end of the week, it's meant to be back up to 29, 30 degrees. It's lovely, but you know what? It's not the same as when you're on holiday, is it? When you're on holiday, you can jump in the pool or go in the sea or go to the water park. Here, when you're working in it, it's a totally different thing, isn't it? We're just not cut out for it, I don't

0: Ross, I owe you nothing for that loose end of hanging on a string. We're an hour and a half down, half an hour to go. Loads of tunes coming your way. Some Swing Out Sister, Hue and Cry, and Fox the Fox. That's all coming up very soon.
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He's got to get through this from 2002. It's Daniel Benfield and D&D Productions. So, how about this one for a tune? Of course, it's James Brown. It's Living in America. A film featured on a film. Anyone know what that feature film was? Oh, I'm going to have a little look at that now. Ah, Rocky 6, was it? There we go. Quick search on the old search bar there.

Leave It Love. That is Hue and Cry on In Demand Decade. Swing Out, Sister of Break Out before that. Here's my phone. I keep saying I'm going to have to switch it off anytime I'm coming to the studio. Totally forget. I'll turn it off right now. This one from 1984, Precious Little Diamond, Fox the Fox.

precious little diamond. That is me, Don't Duster, for tonight. Of course, David T up next with his R&B Soul Jam, so make sure you stay tuned in. I'm going to leave you with this one, though. Rio Speedwagon. This is Can't Fight the Feeling.

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0: Old School Jams 24 hours a day on In Demand Decades Radio. David T on the Wheels of Steel, taking you back to the good times on a Saturday night with music just like this.
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Temptations. Fantastic song. Treat her like a lady. Playing all the old school songs on a Saturday night. R&B Soul Jams with me, David T, with this tune. Check.

We're here to rock the house and rock the party. David Tay, music from the soul Saturday nights. In the man decades. Music to make you feel 21 again.

0: school tunes, proper old school tunes, man. Folks, we got to take a little break, and we'll be right back after this.
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Absolutely fantastic. Proper old school in the 80s breakout. 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Take you back to the good times again with this tune. Check this out, man.

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Sam and Dave, Soul Man. 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

0: 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Folks, we're going to take a little break and we'll be right back.
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can't beat the Bee Gees. You can say what you want. Absolutely incredible band. David T on the Wheels of Steel Saturday night. And we're going to take you back to the best nights of your life with this tune.

And that's a slowie. That is a classic slowie, like the old days. At 10 to 2 when that tune came on and you had your eye on somebody. That was the tune, man. This is R&B Soul Jams with me, Davey T, taking you back to the old school.

I found loving the Fatback Band. Incredible, massive 80s anthem. Absolutely huge. Folks, I've got to say goodbye, but I'll see you next week, 8 o'clock till 10. R&B Soul Gems with me, Davey T. Goodbye.

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We know how it goes during your weekday. 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

Ken, Saturday night at the Good Times here with me, Paul Tomo, and of course on In the Man Decades, where we play Liverpool's best songs ever over the next 3 hours. I'm going to be taking you on a musical journey like we do every week from 10 o'clock till 1. And of course, we've got Super Tam coming up. We've got Bruce Springsteen, Diana Ross, and UB40 all to come in this first half an hour here on In the Man Decades, where we play Liverpool's best songs ever. This

0: taking you right the way back to 1980 there with Diana Ross, My Old Piano, playing you some of Liverpool's best songs ever. UB40 is up next, and then we've got a bit of Will Smith, Miami. Stick around, whatever you're doing this Saturday night, hope you're having a great time. Keep us locked in as I take you on a musical journey over the next couple of hours.
1: Remember the times before the kids and the mortgage? This is Indie.

It's 1983, Red Red Wine, UB40, playing you Liverpool's best songs ever. And if you were lucky enough to catch them a few weeks ago in the M&S Bank Arena, I couldn't get a ticket for it. Apparently, they were fantastic. Up next, we've got Will Smith, Miami. We've got a bit of Paul McCartney on the way as well. And plenty more of Liverpool's best songs ever. So keep locked in.

0: Hi, it's Graham White. Join me this Saturday for Saturday Sport between 2 and 6, bringing you all the talking points, match reactions, debates and sporting stories that matter. 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If it's happening in sport, it's happening here on Saturday Sport between 2 and 6.
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0: come out and about in the Liverpool City Centre. It's Live It Up, it's Mental as Anything. And people do go mental as anything when you play that song. Everyone seems to know the lyrics to that. Up next, The Smiths, Charming Man, and a bit of Stevie Wonder. Keep locked in here on Interman Decades. We play Liverpool's best songs ever.
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0: Coming up next, Just Can't Get Enough and plenty more of Liverpool's best songs ever. And a little cheesy classic thrown in there for you as well from Peter D'Andre, On My Way.
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0: Holiday Mysterious Girl, a guilty pleasure for a lot of people from 1996. I remember that song coming on Top of the Pops years ago. And when Peter Andre was on there, obviously took his top off, and all the girls in school the next week were going absolute crazy. You know, what a great song now it is. It's a good sing-along classic, that one, and a lot of people won't want to like to admit to it, but when that comes on, you do sing along.
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and I Love Him Each Day, one of his original singles when he left Boyzone for a bit back in the day. Next up, we've got Jackson 5's I Want You Back, Pray by another big boy band, Take That, and Level 42 running in the family, all of Liverpool's best songs ever here on In Demand Decades on The Good Times with me, Paul Tomo. 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

sounds absolutely brilliant in the sunshine from 1988. Claudia Estefan and Rhythm is going to get you. And I'm pleased to announce that I have been welcomed back to Barmouth this year. I was there in May Bank Holiday and we had an absolute storm down here, me, Mike Peters, John B. And this year, I have been asked to go back again and spend the weekend with the lads up there. Andy Tate there, we've got John B. is going to be there, Craig Talent and John Paul. Well, I'm so excited to be a part of that lineup. So if you've got tickets, because I think it's probably sold out by now, if you've got tickets for that, I'll see you up in Barmouth, Wales for that big August bank holiday weekend party.

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3: My name's Katie Stewart and I'm an entrepreneur. One of my businesses is the Sandon Complex in the heart of Anfield.
0: People mention hearing us on In Demand all the time. It's really built awareness.
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0: 1979. You can't help but dancing out to that when that comes on. It's Racy and Some Girls Will, an absolute party classic in my collection anyway. Up next, we've got the Isley Brothers and This Whole Heart Is Mine. A bit of Vanilla Ice taking you back to 1990. Man in the Mirror, one of Michael Jackson's best songs from 1988. All to come here on The Good Times with me, Paul Tomo, playing you Liverpool's best songs ever.
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Like I said before, probably one of Michael Jackson's best songs, Man in a Mirror. I am still haven't seen the film. I need to get round to that soon. I've been really busy. I haven't had the chance, and that's next on my list. This is In Demand.

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0: guys in, of course, Creedence Clearwater Revival, CCR, as people know them. Also done big songs like Proud Mary as well, some great songs they've done in the past. Them, Simply Red, Something Got Me Started, on the way from 1991. And then we're going to take you back to 1983 with Tell It About It, one of my favourite Billy Joel numbers.
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great song, still sounds very fresh today. It's from 1976. It's the Bee Gees, You Should Be Dancing. Right, that's it for my show. Don't forget, I'm going to leave you with a song that I play when I'm out and about Liverpool City Centre, a song that gets people up onto the feet, off the seats and clapping their hands. And it's a party classic. We're taking you back to 1986 with my dance floor filler and Billy Ocean. When the going gets tough, the tough gets going. Thanks for listening to The Good Times. I will see you the same time next week from 10 o'clock till 1. Whatever you

0: 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I am just here. 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It's Pete Price, In Demand Decades, 10 o'clock till 1 in the morning.
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